0: should sleep, but the voices in my head go. 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